0: to teachers and educators across the country, past and present. No matter where or what you teach, whether your students knew you as Chigu or Sir, Miss, Madam, Ustaz, Ustaza, the knowledge, encouragement, and guidance you have given remain a part of the people you once thought. May your dedication continue to inspire generations to come. And may you always be blessed with good health, happiness, and abundant rewards for all that you do. Ameen, ya Rabbal Alameen. Thank you to our technical and broadcasting crew, my colleagues from Pilihan FM and Radio Television Brunei, as well as everyone involved in this morning's celebration for making this report possible. From the plenary hall of the International Convention Center in Barakas, this is Lina Ali for Pilihan FM. Assalamualaikum warahmatullahi wabarakatuh. Back to you, Amy.
1: Thank you very much, Alina. And you've just heard the early report with her for the 36th Brunei National Level Teachers' Day Celebration, 1448 Hijra, 2026 Masihi, from the International Convention Center in Barakas, with producer Norleha Angas on location.

My name is Shakira, and I would like to wish Happy Teachers' Day to all teachers. May Allah subhanahu wa ta'ala reward all your sacrifices, bless you with good health, happiness, and barakah, and continue to grant you strength and wisdom as you inspire and educate future generations. Amin, amin, ya Rabbal Alameen.

12 minutes to the top of the hour. Unfortunately, it is time for me to sign off. Don't forget, we do have a day filled with lots of things Teacher's Day related. We have another special feature, Classroom to Career. This one is happening at about 11:15 today. We've also got our series, One Community, One Nation, The Human Side of Teaching, in conjunction with this year's Teacher's Day. That's happening at noon. At 2:30, we'll have it again. And let's flip the page here. At this evening, we'll have the repeat of Classroom to Career, and we'll also have a repeat of the program we heard earlier on at about 1:30 today, and that was The Heart of Inclusion. So that's it for me for today. I will be back tomorrow morning. Until then, enjoy the rest of your day. If it's a day off for you because you are a teacher, well, enjoy your day off, okay? Happy Teacher's Day, and I'll see you tomorrow. Bye-bye.

0: teacher. Kami ada hadiah untuk teacher.
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2: 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Hanya di
3: Sabah. 在此再次的祝贺我国的教师们和教育工作者们，祝福大家教师节快乐。接下来为您选播一首配合教师节的一首马来文的教师节歌曲《Guru Guru Harapanku》。

0: doa or supplication for the safety and well-being of His Majesty the Sultan and Yang di-Pertuan of Brunei Darussalam.
1: Bismillahirrahmanirrahim. Alhamdulillahi Rabbil Alameen.
2: Ameen.
1: Wassalatu wassalamu

The Prophet, peace be upon him, said, "What lies between a perfect man and the unbeliever is a renouncing of prayer," related by Imam Ahmad and Imam Muslim from Jabir ibn Abdul Allah.

You just heard the azan, or the call for Isha, or the evening prayer. The Prophet, peace be upon him, said, "The prayer in congregation is 27 times better than the prayer offered by a person alone." Related by Imam al-Bukhari and Muslim, according to Ibn Umar.

For the new mothers out there, there is an MCH booklet that the clinic usually gives you, and they've got certain checklists in there that you can sort of compare your child to. But a quick Google search on developmental milestones or developmental checklists, the signs, there are many and they are varied, but the most common ones are the little or no eye contact. So this is when you call the child and they won't respond to you. They'll act like they don't hear you, but you know their hearing is fine. We've got the limited social interactions. So this includes poor response to name, difficulties interacting or mixing or playing with other children. They prefer to be alone, okay? And they tend to be poor communicators. So here we see them tantruming a lot,

use gestures or pulls an adult's hand towards something that they want instead of asking for it. Some of them may present with echolalia, and that's echolalia just means repeating words that they just heard. Yeah, they don't really understand what they're repeating. In terms of their behavior, they've got inappropriate attachment to objects. They've got repetitive play, so they spin or they try to line things up a lot. Okay, they become fussy with food, and they have what we call sensory behaviors where they use their senses, meaning they observe tiny details of say their toys, or they tend to smell everything. So those are sensory behaviors that we often observe.

Assalamualaikum warahmatullahi wabarakatuh. My name is Ustaz Ahmad Muzaffar bin Haji Marsidi from Pusat Da'wah Islamiyah. I want to say happy Teachers Day to all our teachers in Brunei Darussalam. May Allah fill your days with barakah and reward you intensely. Happy Teachers Day to all our teachers in Brunei Darussalam. Assalamualaikum warahmatullahi wabarakatuh.

culture and tradition, gucho. The gucho is a traditional tool used to finely pound a mixture of bitter leaves, areca nut, lime or gambir, which is placed into a container made of bamboo, aluminium or copper. In Peninsular Malaysia, this tool is known as the gobak sirih. The gucho is typically made of metal such as iron or copper. It resembles a chisel measuring approximately 4 cm in diameter and about 28 cm in length. The gucho was used by the older generation of Malays, particularly women who no longer had teeth. Besides being chewed, the pounded bitter mixture also served an important purpose in caring for infants. It was used as a substance for mambarut, a traditional practice applied to babies to prevent chills or stomach discomfort. This was usually done immediately after their morning and afternoon bath. Today, this practice is less common, as modern alternatives such as eucalyptus oil, medicated ointments, and similar products are now widely available. Moreover, younger mothers no longer consume betel quid. Source from Warisan Kitani, published by Dewan Bahasa dan Pustaka Brunei, 2020.

0: doa or supplication for the safety and well-being of His Majesty the Sultan and Yang di-Pertuan of Brunei Darussalam.
1: Bismillahirrahmanirrahim. Alhamdulillahi Rabbil Alameen.
2: Ameen.
1: Wassalatu wassalamu ala.

screen berpada means using screen in moderation, while anak terjaga means keeping our children safe and protected. The Ministry of Health made it official by issuing guidelines for screen use for children, recommending no screen time at all for children under 2. So it means that children under 2 should not be exposed to gadget with screen, including smartphone, computer or video games. The recommendation state that children aged 2 to 6 should be restricted to just 1 hour of screen time per day. So these guidelines were developed to address the growing concern about the impact of screen time on child development.

Syaitonir rajim. 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

0: In the name of Allah, the Most Compassionate, Most Merciful. All praise is for Allah, Lord of all worlds, the Most Compassionate, Most Merciful, Master of the Day of Judgment. You alone we worship and you alone we ask for help. Guide us along the straight path, the path of those you have blessed, not those you are displeased with or those who are astray.
1: Dua or supplication for the safety and well-being of His Majesty the Sultan and Yang di-Pertuan of Brunei Darussalam.
2: Bismillahirrahmanirrahim. Alhamdulillahi Rabbil Alameen.
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Wakey, wakey! 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Good morning! It's time for the breakfast show on Pilihan FM Morning Jam with Amy.

My name is Muhammad Rushdi. To all teachers out there, firstly, Happy Teachers Day. As someone who has been inspired and guided by my own teachers, I now realize that some of the lessons they taught me went far beyond the classroom. Their words, encouragement, and the value they instilled in me have stayed with me throughout my own journey and today. I truly appreciate how much a teacher can influence a student's life without even realizing it. Happy Teachers Day, and thank you for your service and everything that you do to shape our society to become a better place.

0: Good morning, and here are today's headlines. Iran's president says Iran is ready for dialogue, diplomacy, and negotiations without accepting the language of force. U.S. Secretary of State Marco Rubio tells reporters in New York that the U.S. president has a number of options available, including military options against Iran. Iranian airlines were forced to cancel some international flights on Wednesday after the U.S. tightened sanctions on Iran's aviation industry in a new effort to cripple its economy. Flights to Baghdad, Muscat, Qatar, Georgia, and Azerbaijan had all been suspended, but routes to multiple other destinations remained available. Iran's military has dismissed U.S. President Donald Trump's threat to annihilate the country, warning it's ready to respond with crushing attacks far more severe than earlier in the war. In Gaza, at least six people have been killed in Israeli attacks across the besieged Gaza Strip as the genocidal war against the Palestinians near its fourth year anniversary. France, Canada, and the UK have called for Palestinian sovereignty at the United Nations General Assembly, with French President Emmanuel Macron condemning the world's failure to act against Israel's restrictions on aid to Gaza as shameful. Macron's impassioned address on Tuesday came as Israeli forces killed at least three Palestinians in Gaza City, despite a ceasefire brokered by the US in October last year. Greenland's government and residents expressed relief that a military pact with the U.S. and Denmark may end anxiety over President Donald Trump's threats to seize their Arctic island, but many remain distrustful of Washington. And the official death toll from a passenger ship that capsized and sank in Indonesia's Java Sea rose to 26 on Wednesday, up from a previous 20, with rescuers expecting to find more bodies as the ongoing underwater search widens, officials said. The Virgo Transport 8 ferry was carrying 243 people, including 30 crew members, as well as an unknown number of vehicles when it capsized in bad weather early on September 13th during a voyage from Surabaya to East Java to Banjarmasin in South Kalimantan.
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0: So despite the fact that many people know sugar is bad for your teeth, they continue to consume it in large amounts. This may be because sugar and its sweetness can trigger cravings similar to those induced by addictive drugs.
1: You frequently eat in a day, then after eating, like wait 30 minutes, then you have to brush your teeth so that like to remove the plaque and actually preventing it from progressing into cavities.

9 today. And of course, it's now time for us to check out our word of the day. And today's word is compendious. Compendious. C-O-M-P-E-N-D-I-O-U-S. It is an adjective and a compendious book, research paper, article, etc. is one that provides most or all of the information one may want to require. Especially a person might be said to be compendious or have compendious knowledge of a subject if they have a full and wide-ranging, that is comprehensive, grasp of said subject. Compendious can also describe something that is both comprehensive and concise, as in a compendious summary. So that's our word of the day. C-O-M-P-E-N-D-I-O-U-S. Compendious. Putting this into an example sentence for you, the coveted book prize was awarded to a compendious history of environmental literature in the U.S. So there you go. That's our word of the day. Again, compendious, C-O-M-P-E-N-D-I-O-U-S, a compendious book, research paper, article, etc., is one that provides most or all of the information one may want or require. Similarly, a person might be said to have compendious knowledge of a subject if they have a full and wide-ranging, that is comprehensive, grasp of the subject. And that is the word of the day.

Simply your choice indeed. Good morning, Brunei. It is 14 minutes to 7 o'clock, which means the time is 6:46 on the 24th of September, 2026. Good morning, everybody. You're with me, Amy, keeping you company all the way up to

Allah reminds us of Allah throughout the day. In the middle of work, responsibilities and distractions, prayer brings us back to our Creator again and again. At first, Allah obligated 50 prayers upon the Ummah. Then,